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We stopped believing in

0: Horda ger bort 1 000 000 kronor. 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Bare last ned Horda-appen for å bli med. That's it!
1: Mr. Cheese Doodle, Mr. Doodle, please help me, Mr. Please help!
2: Whoa, there, ma'am. Take it cheesy. What's wrong?
1: It's the missus. She's so stressed. She's constantly on her laptop working, and if not, she's scrolling on that goddamn TikTok. Oh, Lord, help us, Mr. Doodle.
2: Okay, cheesy, partner. Take it cheesy. Now, you give that wife of yours this bag of cheese doodles, and you tell her to take it cheesy, you hear?
1: And that's all I need to do?
2: That's all you need to do.
3: Take it cheesy.

too hard. Now you can say I'm not really that smart. Now you can say just whatever you like. Might not be brave, but at least I'm not lying.

Those times when, like, you find it hard to hold on to something that was never meant to be held on to.